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Joy, worship, passion, and whole heart. Rob with you tonight. Glad to be with you. Love this daily reading from the life of Christ. A peacemaker helps others make peace with others. Once you see your duty as a peacemaker in the world, you'll be looking for ways to build bridges between people and God, and then to build them between persons. By definition, a bridge can't be one-sided. It must extend between two sides, or it can never function. And once built, it continues to need support on both sides, or it will collapse. In any relationship, our first responsibility is to see that our own side has a solid base, but we also have the responsibility to help the one on the other side build their base. Both must be built on righteousness and truth, or the bridge will not stand. Father, we thank you. We first off thank you for your love that you lavish upon us, the grace that you extend to us. And Father, we just ask that you guide our steps to be the peacemaker that you have called us to be, whether it is bringing others together, or maybe we need to build a bridge to someone that has wronged us, or maybe we have wronged them, Father. When we both stand on that firm foundation of Jesus, that's where things can begin to build and to be repaired. Father, that is my prayer for individuals, for communities, for even our country, our government, that they stand on you, the firm foundation of Jesus, and build from there to come together and to build, make sure that bridge is solid and that it continues to be a two-way bridge and not collapse. Father, we thank you again for your love through Jesus. It's in his name that we pray. Amen.

0: If you're like me, you like to get things done. You're the type that's responsible and active. Most of the time, you've got it all together. It's people like you and me who fall apart when our kids mess up. Hi, I'm Mark Gregston with Parenting Today's Teens. Psalms 46:1 tells us God is our refuge and strength, an ever-present help in trouble. 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
2: 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Joy Worship.

Joy Worship, CC Winans, For Your Glory, up in a couple of minutes. Also, The Narrow Way from Stephanie Gretzinger coming up. Here's Open the Eyes of My Heart, Seven Hills Worship on Joy Worship.

Elevation Rhythm, Sing of Your Love on Joy Worship. Love this from Max Licato. Don't worry about having the right words. Worry more about having the right heart. That is the main thing, where our posture is, where our heart is. And then whether it's in our prayer times or maybe as we communicate with one another, the right words will flow. Just make sure the heart is centered on Jesus.

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Been singing that over and over in my head. God, I'm just grateful. Elevation, Chandler Moore on Joy Worship. My name is Rob. I've got great music on the way from Noah Paul Harrison, Elohim, All Sons and Daughters, Great Are You, Lord. Just that good Christian standfill all coming up this hour.

perfect love of Jesus. Hello, worship. Aidan King on Joy Worship. You know, one of the biggest lies we believe is that joy always has to come from something big, whether it be a big vacation, a big purchase, or a big life moment. But yes, you know what? Some of the best parts of life are usually the smallest. Maybe it's like the fresh sheets on your bed at the end of a long day, or that smell of a great cup of coffee as you start your day, hearing the rain outside while you rest, just those little moments. Remember that. If we're always rushing to the next thing, we miss the simple joys happening right in front of us. Because sometimes happiness isn't found in changing your whole life. Sometimes it's just simply slowing down enough to notice it.

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2: 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Instead, we base our hope in the faithfulness of God. He is completely trustworthy and reliable. He has always good in mind for us, and He promises to use the circumstances we walk through for our benefit.
0: The faithfulness of God goes deeper than our understanding of His faithfulness. He is true to what is best for us, even when we don't know what to ask Him for. Sometimes it feels like taking a step into the darkness, but we can always trust that He is working out an ending that we cannot yet see.
2: If your marriage is rocky or your family life is in trouble, you can remain rooted in the constant faithfulness of God.
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3: 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He is everything that you need. Joy Worship.

From doctor's appointments and picking up the kids to just keeping the house functioning, he is with you. This is Joy Worship.

Just Jesus, David Leonard on Joy Worship. All right, this young man deserves the Grandson of the Year Award. His name is Avant Williams of La Crosse, Wisconsin. Since he was a toddler, he promised his grandmother, Slava Heller, that he'd take her to the prom. And this spring, he did just that. He made it a reality. Slava is actually originally from Iceland, and she finally got her American movie moment, proving that love and family are the best dates you could ever have.

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0: This is Max Lucado. Walls separated Philip from the eunuch. The Ethiopian was dark-skinned. Philip was light. The official hailed from Africa. Philip grew up nearby. The traveler was rich enough to travel. Philip was a simple refugee banished from Jerusalem. Philip was the father of four girls. The official was a eunuch. But Philip preached Jesus to him, and the eunuch said, "What hinders me from being baptized?" Philip, charter member of the bigotry demolition team, invited, "If you believe with all your heart, you may." Next thing you know, the eunuch is stepping out of the baptism waters, and the church has her first non-Jewish convert. The cross of Christ creates a new people, a people unhindered by skin color or family feud, a new citizenry based not on common ancestry or geography, but a common Savior.
1: 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Joy Worship.

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0: A listener writes, Gary, is it possible to be trilingual in love languages? It seems like a lot to expect from a spouse to have to speak that many.
1: Well, in a sense, if three love languages make you feel loved, your spouse actually has more options in terms of making you feel loved. What I hear you saying is you want all three of them on a regular basis, and that may be a little difficult, certainly more difficult than speaking one of them. But I do think if your spouse will think in terms of any one of these three is going to speak deeply to my spouse, and if you let them know and give them feedback when they do speak one of those languages, how much you appreciate that, chances are they'll learn the other languages as well, because when they feel appreciated for what they're doing, they're motivated to do more.
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0: I'm Lena Ebujamra, and this is today's Single Christian. I recently talked about the pain of feeling invisible, and many of you agreed. But did you know that there are blessings in being invisible too? Once in a blue moon, I get an anonymous donation or a card that's signed a loved one, no name, simply a word of encouragement, and my heart explodes with joy. Jesus often told those he healed not to tell anyone about it. He instructed us to give quietly, not letting our right hand know what our left one gives. There's a beauty to anonymous acts of generosity and a lack of insistence on being noticed. There's a Christ-likeness to this kind of sacrificial servanthood. If you feel invisible, I want to challenge you to join me in secret acts of invisible touch. Let's send those cards and bake those pies and do what needs to be done, invisible but completely seen by our Heavenly Father in whose name we show love. Let's be a movement of invisible touch for the glory of God.
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0: Some moms and dads feel like complete failures. What happened to those innocent days when the kids were compliant and fun to be around? Today, the teens are angry and messing up big time. Hi, I'm Mark Gregston with Parenting Today's Teens. There's a great story in the 16th chapter of Acts where Paul and Silas, after being beaten and thrown in jail for preaching the gospel, were actually singing praise songs. At midnight, at the darkest moment, they chose to worship God. Paul and Silas can model something profound for the mom and dad who feels trapped and disheartened. Though your circumstances are hard and confusing, it's the praise and worship at midnight that brings everything into focus. My friend, even in your darkest moments, don't lose heart. God is in control.
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0: I get it. You're balancing 100 things and exhausted. You keep the kids fed, dressed, entertained, and many of you are working too. Who has time and energy to feed, clothe, and care for a husband who can take care of himself?
2: It's true, ladies, that you are the primary nurturer for your children in most homes. As fathers, we know you're a miracle worker. We see all the roles you play and how amazing you are at it. But your husband wants you to remember that he needs you too.
0: This is an intense time of parenting, but it's also a short season that will soon enough come to an end. Your relationship has to survive parenting young children, so you will have a partner as those little ones gain their independence. Take some time each week to focus just on your husband. Kids need to see mom and dad prioritize each other.
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0: Jews refused to have anything to do with Samaritans. This is Max Lucado. The two cultures had hated each other for 1,000 years. Most Jews would gladly double the length of their trip rather than go through Samaria. Jesus, however, played by a different set of rules. He loves to break down walls. That's why he sent Philip to Samaria. And when he did, the city broke out into a revival. Peter and John traveled from Jerusalem to Samaria to confirm it, according to verses 15 to 17 of Acts chapter 8. As yet, the Holy Spirit had fallen on none of them. Then they laid hands on them and they received the Holy Spirit. Why delay the gift? Simple, to celebrate the falling of a wall. The gospel, for the first time, was breaching an ancient bias. Let any doubt be gone. God accepts all people. This is Max Lucado.
1: 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Joy Worship.

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From doctor's appointments and picking up the kids to just keeping the house functioning, he is with you. 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

0: This is Today's Single Christian, and I'm Lena Ebujamra. Is there a right way and a wrong way to be single? In Psalms 1, God tells us that there are two kinds of people in the world, the person who delights in the Lord and the one who does not, the person who meditates on God's word and the one who ignores it, the person who endures in hardships and still bears fruit, and the one who will perish. So yeah, there is a right way and a wrong way to be single, and there's no better gauge for the kind of person you are than a look at Psalms 1. Do you avoid sin or run to it? Do you delight in God's word and meditate on it? No matter how hard your life is right now, you can rest in the knowledge that God promises fruit in due season for the one who delights in His word. Like a tree planted by streams of water, you will prosper as you meditate on His ways. I suppose then there is a right way to be single, and I long to be like it, don't you? For help to grow in godliness, visit todayssinglechristian.com.
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What a God, what a God. SEU worship on Joy Worship. Love those what a God moments, right? He's so incredibly faithful. Oh, don't you love him today? 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
2: 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He is everything that you need. Joy Worship.

That song, I remember the first time I heard it, I played it a couple times and just wept. You are loved and prized by the God of all creation. Let that blow your mind today. Oh, God, you're so good. You're so good. Thank you for listening to Joy Worship this morning.

When it feels like your world is spinning out of control, take a moment and be still. Worship here. This is Joy Worship.

Joy, worship, good morning. Well, we are on day 9, 10, 11, 12, 13, 5 of our mission trip already. Could that be? Today, we are in Edinburgh, Scotland, and we are visiting John Knox's home. You know, John Knox prayed the prayer, gutsy prayer, give me Scotland or I die, you know, and the story is that Queen Mary feared the prayers of John Knox more than all the armies of Scotland. And so we're visiting his home. We had to split up because our group is too big to go in there at once. We have 43 of us. And then he's actually buried in parking lot number 14 up on the hill. So we're going to walk up there and check that out too. It's just a little marker in a cars park over it and everything. But Chris Tomlin singing this one, singing about the greatness of God. Join with him.

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May the God of hope fill you with all joy and peace as you trust in him, so that you may overflow with hope by the power of the Holy Spirit. God of revival, would you pour it out?

Oh, we pour out our praise to you, only God. David Leonard, Joy Worship, good morning, good morning. Thank you for listening this morning. I've told you these things, Jesus said, that in me you would have peace. I pray for the peace that's found with the Prince of Peace. In the world you'll have trouble, but take heart. I have overcome the world. Joy Worship.

0: As a part of my ministry, I fly all over the country to meet with families who need help. And one thing I've learned at 35,000 feet in the air is that the ride can be turbulent at times. Hi, I'm Mark Gregston with Parenting Today's Teens. You know the feeling. The bumps start coming, you're getting jostled around in your seat, and the captain tells you what you already knew. There's turbulence ahead. It's the perfect metaphor for raising teens, isn't it? What once seemed like a simple journey from point A to point B becomes a white-knuckle ride. Every bounce feels like you're gonna crash and burn. Let me reassure you, sometimes the bumpy ride isn't the one we choose for ourselves, but it's exactly the one God chose for you. So be sure to fasten your seatbelt and hang on. God is working His perfect plan in you.
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2: 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He is everything that you need. Joy Worship.

Love that we're invited to dwell. The song is called Dwell, but that's the invitation for us to abide under the shadow of his wing, you know, to dwell in his presence, to marinate in the goodness and the mercy and the faithfulness of God before you rush into the busy day. I'm Michelle. It's good to be with you this morning on Joy Worship.

0: fire. Actually, I don't know. 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I mean, fire burns. It's not comfortable, is it? 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Grab a hold of that today. Isaiah 41:10. Here's Corey Asbury.
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Worthy, worthy, power in the blood, passion, joy, worship. Lord, I thank you for your faithfulness. I've grabbed communion for every day up until, you know, the trip is over, just taking communion each day, receiving all that God has for us. Thank you, Lord, for the blood of Jesus that cleanses, that heals, that restores. Oh, so good. Phil Wickham singing this, Joy Worship.

Praise the Lord forever. Pat Barrett on Joy Worship. Good morning. How are you today? Therefore, we do not lose heart, Paul writes in 2 Corinthians. Though outwardly we're wasting away, yet inwardly we're being renewed day by day, for our light, momentary trouble, afflictions are achieving for us an eternal weight of glory that far outweighs them all. So we fix our eyes not on what is seen, but on what is unseen, since what is seen is temporary, but what is unseen is eternal. 2 Corinthians 4:16 through 18. Here's Bethel, believing him for good things, Joy Worship.

0: Everything in creation gives evidence of God's existence. The intricacy of snowflakes, the roar of a thunderstorm, the bubbling of a cool mountain stream. These miracles and a million more give testimony to the existence of a brilliant, wise, and tireless God. The facts lead to a wonderful conclusion. God is, and God is knowable. Since the creation of the world, His invisible attributes are clearly seen, being understood by the things that are made. He promises success to all who search for Him. Of course, we'll never know Him entirely. Our God is knowable, but He is incomprehensible. The mark of a saint is that he or she is growing in the knowledge of God. Our highest pursuit is the pursuit of our Maker, and He will make Himself known to all who seek Him.
1: Our glorious treasure, our calling King. He is everything that you need. Joy Worship.

Joy Worship, good morning. I'm Michelle. Jeff Jackson, a Greek scholar, says the word restore in the original Greek paints two pictures. First, fishermen mending their nets. Second, a doctor resetting a dislocated bone. What inside a broken net can't catch fish, so it must be taken out of service and repaired. And what about the doctor who reset a broken bone? He'll set it in a cast for several weeks and tell you not to use it. Forgiveness and restoration are first cousins, but with one big difference. Forgiveness can happen in an instant. Restoration often requires time. The good news is that our God is in the business of resetting and restoring. Doctors who reset broken bones tell us that once they're truly healed, they're stronger than the original. He can do that for you. Don't be afraid of time out and time alone with Him. Jeremiah was told to go down to the house of the potter and watch him take a broken vessel and skillfully work it until it was beautiful once more. Today, the potter wants to put you back together again. Galatians 6:1 says, as someone falls into sin, forgivingly restore him, saving your critical comments for yourself. You might be needing forgiveness before the day's out. So, Father, we come to you in Jesus' name, and I thank you for your incredible love for us. Would you bless my friends today? And would you even show us areas of our life that need to be restored and reset? Help us to take the time to hide away with you and give it over. We love you. Thank you for a cancer-free body. Thank you for restoration for a child. Thank you, Father, for igniting the hearts of these young people. I pray, Father, that you continue to keep them close to you and they would continue to pursue you. Father, I thank you for what you're doing in our region and the awakening that you're doing in churches and hearts and lives. Now, would you be with our nation's leaders? So much is going on. We pray for missionaries all over the world for protection and covering. We love you, and we love being your kids. In Jesus' name, we pray. Amen.

From doctor's appointments and picking up the kids to just keeping the house functioning, he is with you. This is Joy Worship.

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mighty name of Jesus. Hope Darst. Joy Worship. Psalm 103. Praise the Lord, O my soul, and forget not all of his benefits, who forgives all of your sins and heals all of your diseases. Hold on to that promise. Take him at his word today. I love that. That's Psalm 103, verses 2 and 3. God, thank you that you are our healer. Thank you, God, that you forgive all of our iniquities, all of our sins, and you heal all. We declare and decree all of those diseases healed because of what was done on the cross. Oh, how good you are. You're so good, God. Thank you. What a good, good Father you are. We honor you today. We bless your name.

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Back Church Worship, Joy Worship. Psalm 27 reminds us, the Lord is my light and my salvation. Whom shall I fear? The Lord is a stronghold of my life. Of whom shall I be afraid? When the wicked advance against me to devour me, it is my enemies and foes who will stumble and fall. Though an army besiege me, my heart will not fear. The war break out against me, even then I will be confident. David writes that in Psalm 27. Joy Worship.

0: This is Today's Single Christian, and I'm Lena Ebujamra. Okay, so hold on to your horses, sit down, and get this. I went on a date the other day. I mean, a one-on-one outing with a guy. See, miracles do still happen in the 21st century. And here's what I found out. It wasn't as bad as I thought it might be. See, if you're like me and don't date a lot, then you know that the older you get, the more complicated it gets. We swing to extremes, making too little or too much of a date. While dating is serious business, at the end of the day, it's just a date and not a marriage commitment. 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And who knows what might happen if you'll just open the door a touch. 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
1: Our fountain forever, our everlasting courage. He is everything that you need. Joy Worship.

I believe God, you're just that good. He really is. Joy Worship, I'm Michelle. So today is day 5, officially, since we left America and went to the UK. We have 43 of us with us. And today we visited John Knox's home. His prayer was a dangerous prayer. He said, God, give me Scotland or I die. And the word is that Queen Mary feared the prayers of John Knox more than all the armies of Scotland. And there was great reformation. There's been so many great awakenings in the UK. I have a friend, Michael Marcel, who has a website, ukwells.org, that we've been spending some time with while we're there as intercessors. And he's mapped out 5,000 areas in the UK where there has been revival and a move of God. He's got books and videos, and it's just been absolutely incredible. We were at Christchurch yesterday and prayed over Oxford, where the Holy Club was with the Wesley brothers, and Whitfield got saved, and awesome. And so excited. Tomorrow we actually have a free day in Edinburgh. I think we're going to go up to Edinburgh Castle and just spend some time recouping so that we're all ready for the next leg of the trip. But appreciate your prayers for our team. We're there to pray, to lift up the arms, to listen, to see what God's doing. There's so many wells of revival, but just like the wells in Genesis, the enemy, the Philistines, came in and covered them over in a desert. Like, who would cover a well in a desert? But that was the plot of the enemy. And so many of these wells of awakening have been covered over, and our assignment is to go and dig them up and breathe life again and encourage the people there. Here's Brandon Lake, Joy Worship.

Wherever you find yourself, on your way to work, a morning walk, or just living life, He is with you. This is Joy Worship.

King is coming. So good. He really is, you know. Red Rocks, Joy Worship. Thank you. Thank you for listening to Joy Worship today. Always an honor to spend time together with you. Look for opportunities to be joy today. Share with somebody the goodness of God in your rescue story. And sing along. Here's Chris Tomlin singing about God's amazing grace. Turn it up. Joy Worship.

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elevation on Joy Worship. Happy Wednesday, ladies and gentlemen. Thank you for choosing to worship with us. 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
1: On a visit to Argentina, Blake Mycoskie saw many children running around without shoes because their families couldn't afford them. 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It's about creating a successful business that also connects supporters to something that matters to them and that has great impact in the world.
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It's Elevation Rhythm on Joy Worship. Last night, I had my second to last book study of this John Eldridge book called Resilient that is just groundbreaking truth that I'll, you know, remember forever. It's really tattooed itself to me, but I'm going to share a little nugget of it coming up in just about 15 minutes.

right, Jay Walker's Worship on Joy Worship. I want to open up this book from John Eldridge. Eldridge says, I've been a Christian therapist for almost 30 years, and I believe in the importance of allowing ourselves the full range of our emotions. I just encouraged you to name and grieve the losses and pressures you face. So I'm not some hardcore drill sergeant when I say you cannot let your emotions drive the bus. Years in the comfort culture made us emotionally soft. If we don't feel like doing something, we don't do it. If we don't feel like believing something, we don't believe it. And folks call this authenticity, but really, it's adolescence. Like a 14-year-old, we treat our emotions as some sort of right, the truest part of our existence. If we don't feel love, we think we're no longer in love. If we don't feel God, we think He's not around anymore. And we coddle our feelings, when what we need to do is bring them under the rule of Christ, just like our thought life. We build our emotional resilience by not letting them control our perspective or our reaction to things. Simply because fear sweeps over you in the night does not mean you have to give way to it. Let me remind you of our attachment to God. Emotional fortitude is not based in severity, but in security. Remember when Jesus tells us, don't be alarmed, don't let your heart be troubled. Be on guard so that your hearts are not weighed down. He's loving us and treating us like grown-ups, assuming that we can control our emotions. When you say something you regret, you drop the ball on a project, you feel terrible. But you say to yourself, just because I made a mistake doesn't mean I'm a failure. I'm deeply loved. I'm accepted in Christ. I'm telling you, this sort of emotional resilience will change your life. I'll end on this. It is absolutely vital when it comes to the sweeping forces of the falling away that I spoke of earlier. As the world turns further and further from God, you will be sorely tempted to surrender some sort of your core convictions, if not all of them. The temptation will come over your emotions, your feelings. It doesn't feel like God is listening. It doesn't feel like He's coming through. You must not let these emotions undermine your faith. Honestly, in an hour like this one, we have to imitate the mental, emotional, and spiritual resilience that Daniel showed in his reactions to Nebuchadnezzar. In the face of enormous pressure, he stayed true to his faith, not his feelings. John Eldridge, the book is called Resilient.

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You'll be able to locate us in both of those spots and click like and follow. Here's CeCe Winans.

0: book of Psalms invites us to be still and know that He is God. That's not always easy for a family in today's world. Hi, I'm Mark Gregston with Parenting Today's Teens. Many of us don't know the meaning of the word still. Our crazy pace has us stepping on planes to fly across the country, opening emails every minute of the day, and texting our teens to make sure they bring the car home on time. There's always something to do or worry about. 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Being still and remembering God's presence, His plan, and His love in this moment is an intentional decision to trust. 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

Gateway Worship on Joy Worship. We're going to check in with my son Boston here in just a couple of minutes. He'll read the Word of God to us from the pantry at home. It's coming up, All Sons and Daughters, right now.

0: It's Brooke Lidgertwood and Passion on Joy Worship. 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
1: Hi, this is Boston from today's scriptures, reading Psalm 17, verse 6. I call on you, my God, for you will answer me. 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Psalm 17, verse 6. 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

One of my all-time favorite worship songs, Hillsong Worship, O Praise the Name. It was written by Benjamin William Hastings, who is attached to so many of my favorites. Highlands, O Praise the Name, So Will I, just anthems he's written over the years. So we want to let you know that our app is free for you to download and allows you to always know the songs we're playing, what the name of the church is, the band is. 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

0: Dave Waddle, runner for the United States in the 1972 Munich Games, beat incredible odds to win gold medal in the men's 800 meter.
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0: Waddle had a slow start as the gun went off. He dropped to the back of the pack, and it looked like the race was lost.
2: He was still impossibly behind as he was nearing the 500 meter mark, but Waddle did not stop running. Something incredible happened. In the last 300 meters, Waddle started gaining ground. He slowly closed the gap between him and the runner in front of him. Soon he was passing him. Then he passed another and another.
0: In the final seconds of the race, Waddle gained second place. As the two men crossed the finish line, Waddle was ahead by only a hair's breadth.
2: At every single point in his race, it seemed impossible to win, but he never stopped running. No matter what challenge your marriage faces today, incredible things are possible. The race isn't over until it's over. Never give up.
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Great version of Defender right there. 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

Hamlin on Joy Worship. Today is National Receptionist Day, and I went up to talk to Louisa here in our building. We nearly made each other just tear up. I don't even remember how it started. Oh, she was sharing with me a voicemail she got that was an answer to prayer, and I just remember saying to her, I said, Louisa, you need to write this moment down because this was a clear answer to prayer. And I won't, you know, I don't know if she wants me sharing what it was, but it was like we both sat there staring at each other like, you prayed for this and God came and did exactly what you prayed for. Like, that was a miracle. And I said, it's so sad that the human brain is so good at remembering bad things in our lives, but our brains forget when miracles happen. We have to keep reminding ourselves. And the Israelites were famous for this. I mean, the fact that they had to build these stone statues of remembrance so that when they passed by this place, they'll remember. It's like, well, why would you forget? Well, it's because our brains do that. We forget these miracle, wonderful moments, which is why I'm so glad the past 2 years I've kept this prayer journal, because things God has done, I can go back and go, oh, that's right. I remember that. And I just, and right there at the front desk of the Joy FM, I launched into this. It's so crazy that the Israelites, I mean, picture this moment. You've been in slavery for as long as you can remember. And then the day comes that they said, we're rolling out. And you end up at the sea. And right in front of your face, the sea parts. Picture those moments, walking on dry ground with a seawall to your left, a seawall to your right. And you get to the other end and the walls close in around your enemies, drowned. You saw this with your own eyes. The things you were feeling, maybe the mist coming off the walls of the sea walls. As you're walking on dry ground, you took all this in. You might have even just been, oh, thank you, God, I cannot believe I'm seeing this miracle. 2 weeks later, 14 days later, it's recorded that these same Israelites were complaining to Moses, saying, can't we go back to Egypt? In slavery, we have nothing to eat here. We're just wandering around the wilderness. Can we go back? It took 2 weeks to forget. And we do the same thing. Which is why all throughout scripture, and I'm going to read a couple of these to you right here. Psalm 77, I will remember the deeds of the Lord. Yes, I will remember your miracles of long ago. Deuteronomy 6, be careful that you don't forget the Lord who brought you out of Egypt, out of the land of slavery. 1 Chronicles 16, remember the wonders he has done, his miracles, and the judgments he pronounced. Isaiah 46, remember the former things, those of long ago. I am God and there is no other. Write stuff down. Do whatever you have to do to never forget certain moments where you saw the hand of God, because when you start doubting his character later, you're going to need those moments. I did that with the miracle purchase of this land last week. I wrote that down because I know there's something else I'm praying for that hasn't happened yet. And when I start doubting that God's forgotten about that request, I go back to when his hand moved to the point the builder said, I've never seen somebody have this go so quickly. And I was able to say, God did this. I even planted a flag out on the land and posting videos on this private YouTube channel. I think it's JR Radio on Gmail, but I'm going to post a video of me walking out and planting this flag in the middle of that ground with Psalm 127 written on it. Unless the Lord builds the house, it's labor in vain. Don't forget the things he's done, because you're going to need those moments to remind yourself of his character, that he is good. God, thank you for your word. We refer back to Psalm 1 today that says, blessed is the person who meditates on your law day and night. They will be blessed and everything they do will prosper.
You are speaking to us all day, all night. Help us to pick up your words, to read these moments. They are the answers to everything we go through. God, let us never forget your character, that no matter our circumstances, our feelings, or our thoughts, your character is good and is for us. We pray to you in Jesus' name. Amen.

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Here is Elevation.

0: Let us consider how we may spur one another on toward love and good deeds, encouraging one another. This is Max Lucado. Two cows were grazing in a pasture when a milk truck drove by. On the side of the truck were the words pasteurized, homogenized, standardized, vitamin A added. Noticing this, one cow said to the other, "Makes you kind of feel inadequate, doesn't it?" Inadequacy indwells a billion hearts. Who is going to tell people the truth? Will you distribute encouragement to the world? Will you remind humanity that we are made in God's image, that we are chosen, destined, and loved, that God is for us, not against us, that we are in God's hand, in God's plan? Will you go face to face with the tidal wave of inadequacy that sucks people out to sea? Will you encourage someone today? This is Max Lucado.
1: 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He is everything that you need. 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

Echo Centaur on Joy Worship, and that is going to wrap it up for me today. I'm going to head over to the Joy FM studio for the Wednesday drive home. 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

So I recently heard someone talking about that valley and how we don't have a chance to get over it, but we do walk through it. Hey, I'm Amanda on Joy Worship. You know, it can be really painful when you're going through a difficult situation and someone says, you just need to get over it. Well, there are certain things you just never get over. And while we walk through them, we don't walk alone. Jesus is alongside us. Here's Passion. This is Glorious Day on Joy Worship.

as to you worship that is called a forgiving God on Joy Worship. I'm Amanda, and my pastor said it pretty bluntly. He said, sometimes I need to remember the dirt bag that I am, because when I remember all the things that God has forgiven me for, it makes it a little easier for me to reach out and forgive those around me. Here's Lizzie Morgan on Joy Worship.

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0: Many people think they are listening when in fact they're simply reloading their verbal guns. Listening means seeking to understand what the other person is thinking and feeling. It is putting ourselves in the other person's shoes and trying to look at the world through their eyes. Here's a good sentence with which to begin. I want to understand what you're saying because I know it is important. One man told me that he made a sign which read, I am a listener. And when his wife started talking, he would hang it around his neck to remind himself of what he was doing. His wife would smile and say, I hope it's true. He learned to be a good listener.
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2: The Song of Righteousness, with healing on his wings. He is everything that you need. Joy Worship.

It's not just like that landlord special where they take a coat of paint and just cover everything up. No, it is a full washing being made brand new. Hey there, I'm Amanda on Joy Worship. And because we've been made brand new, we get a chance to take off the old and walk into new life, walk into freedom and forgiveness. We are so thankful. Here's Brandon Lake. This is Gratitude on Joy Worship.

Bill Wickham, that is Song of the Saints on Joy Worship. I'm Amanda, and if someone were to ask you how things are going, would you say, oh yeah, they're good, and at the same time be hiding something that is really, really hard? Yeah, I think all of us have those moments where things are great, but then also at the same time, we're trying to balance those things that are a little bit more difficult. What does it look like to remember that in all things, God is good? He is worthy of our praise, and He has a good plan so we can say hallelujah in the hard things. Here's Brian and Katie Torwaltz on Joy Worship.

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So he has teased some new music coming out soon. That is Corey Asbury with Reckless Love on Joy Worship. I'm Amanda. Thanks so much for making us a part of your afternoon. Crazy, chaotic, busy season of life with all of the end of the school year activities. We're really grateful you've made some time with us. Hopefully, our hearts can get a little rest. Our minds can remember what's important as we spend this time together. Here's Pat Barrett.

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because of what Jesus did on the cross, we have been set free. What an incredible gift. Hey, I'm Amanda on Joy Worship. And even on the hardest days, even when it feels like things are not going right, when we start with that forgiveness and we build from there, we realize we have so much to be thankful for. Here's Life Church Worship on Joy Worship.

0: I'm Lena Abujamra, and this is today's Single Christian. We like to talk about God's favor a lot. When things go well, we point to His favor. For singles, marriage seems like God's favor. Success feels like God's favor. But I wonder if we're confused about God's favor. God's favor on Jesus led Him to the cross. God's favor on Paul led Him to prison. God's favor on Peter resulted in his crucifixion upside down, and God's favor on the beloved disciple allowed him to spend years in exile alone. God's favor is not defined by our version of the American dream. God's favor is far better than a big house and a fat retirement account. His favor is our peace, no matter what we're going through right now. Would you receive this prayer from number 6 today? The Lord bless you and keep you. The Lord make His face shine upon you and be gracious to you. The Lord lift up His countenance upon you and give you peace. For more, visit todayssinglechristian.com.
1: Our restoration, our salvation. He is everything that you need. Joy Worship.

So sometimes it feels like we're walking in fog or we're waiting for that Polaroid picture to develop. But at some point, that image is going to sharpen up a little bit and finally it will come into view. Hey, I'm Amanda on Joy Worship. Just keep walking step by step and we'll see that picture become a little bit more clear. We don't exactly know when, but we know that God is with us through it all. Here's Shane and Shane on Joy Worship.

Thanks so much for spending some time with Joy Worship this afternoon. My name is Amanda. Have you ever noticed how a song can kind of get into our minds and into our hearts in a different way? And sometimes we've heard a song 100 times, and depending on what we have going on in our lives, like the words are a little bit slower or louder or something, and it allows us to be reminded of the love that God has for us. So grateful for this gift we have together. Here's Seacoast Music.

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is Christian Stanfill. That is just that good on Joy Worship. Hey, I'm Amanda. Where have you seen the goodness of God on display recently? I had a chance to get together with a group of mentors. We mentor with an organization called Kids Hope USA. And every week we go to a local elementary school for an hour during lunch. And we spend time with a student playing games and having conversation. Well, we all do it separately, but we had a chance to get together, like 100 of us earlier this week. And man, it was so beautiful to see people of lots of different backgrounds and ages and experiences. I said, we want to be a part of this program. It was really a place where God showed up. It was pretty great.

It is a love that is committed to hold on to us, even when we let go of Him, that perfect love of Jesus. Hey, I'm Amanda on Joy Worship. And because He loves us, He is at work

0: By the time kids get to high school, they're not quick to offer details about their life. Mom and dad wonders, how was your day? And the response is often a grunt and a one-word answer. Hi, I'm Mark Gregston with Parenting Today's Teens. Mom, dad, don't expect to know everything that happens in your child's life. I mean, did you tell your mom and dad everything that happened to you during high school? Nope. There's always a balance, of course. On one hand, we need to be aware that our kids are inflicted with occasional pain and loss outside our home. But on the other hand, we can allow our teens some healthy independence by staying out of their private business. Your son or daughter may give you a one-word answer, but be patient. And above all, stay engaged in relationship.
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2: 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He is everything that you need. Joy Worship.

Joy Worship with Elevation. That is called Alleluia. Hey, I'm Amanda, and that is what we are all about here at Joy Worship. We come to praise, and we come to also be reminded of the hope we have in Jesus. Man, things can be so hard sometimes, but we have that living hope that someday He returns and makes

There are so many things that want our attention right now. What does it look like to take a moment and recalibrate a little bit and remember those most important things? Hey, I'm Amanda on Joy Worship with Passion. This is called The Blood.

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enjoy worship. His mercy is more. Matt Boswell and Matt Papa. So glad to be with you on this Wednesday night. My name is Rob. A friend of mine mentioned about road work that was supposed to take place this past weekend on a major interstate by me. And this road always seems like it is under construction. They were going to get that project done, and there would be another stretch of that interstate that would need work. It's always under construction. And you know what? That is the same thing for you and me. We are a work in progress, and we will never stop being a work in progress. And we should cherish that because God is always molding us and shaping us into the beautiful creation He wants you and me to be. 2 Corinthians 3, verse 18. So all of us are being transformed into the same image from one degree of glory to another. Cherish that work that God is doing in your life today.

is certainly a faithful God, a loving God. Remind yourself of that. Ella Worship on Joy Worship. This is Our God from Dill Wickham coming up in a couple of minutes. I've got Bethel right now, Even Though I Walk on Joy Worship.

0: This is Max Licato. Satan appears in the garden at the beginning. He is cast into the fire in the end. He tempted David. He bewildered Saul and waged an attack on Job. Serious students of Scripture must be serious about Satan. Jesus was. The reason the Son of God appeared was to destroy the devil's work. He squared off against Satan in the wilderness. Jesus saw Satan not as a mythological image, not an invention of allegory. He saw the devil as a superhuman narcissist. When Jesus taught us to pray, he did not say, deliver us from nebulous negative emotions. He said, deliver us from the evil one. We play into the devil's hand when we pretend he does not exist. The devil is a real devil, but, and this is huge, the devil is a defeated devil.
1: The High Priest, the Morning Song. He is everything that you need. Joy Worship.

0: You're listening to Joy Worship, Phil Wickham, and this is Our God. Rob here with you. Love this reading today I received from My Utmost for His Highest, Oswald Chambers. The Habit of Having No Habits. 2 Peter chapter 1. If these things are yours and abound, you will be neither barren nor unfruitful. And Oswald wrote this, when we first begin to form a habit, we are fully aware of it. There are times when we are aware of becoming virtuous and godly, but this awareness should only be a stage we quickly pass through as we grow spiritually. If we stop at this stage, we'll develop a sense of spiritual pride. The right thing to do with godly habits is to immerse them in the life of the Lord until they become such a spontaneous expression of our lives that we are no longer aware of them. Our spiritual life continually causes us to focus our attention inwardly for the determined purpose of self-examination, because each of us has some qualities we have not yet added to our lives. Your God may be your little Christian habit, the habit of prayer or Bible reading at certain times of your day. Watch how your Father will upset your schedule if you begin to worship your habit instead of what the habit symbolizes. We say, I can't do that right now. This is my time alone with God. No, this is your time alone with your habit. There is a quality that is still lacking in you. Identify your shortcoming and then look for the opportunity to work into your life that missing quality.
1: 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This is how I fight my battle.

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Worship here. This is Joy Worship.

Joy Worship. I've got Silence from Jay Walker's Worship coming up next hour. Also, Break Open from Pat Barrett on the way. It is well with my soul, even through the turmoil we may be facing, because of the joy we have in Jesus. It is well. Hillsong Chapel.

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relationship. You know, if you're facing a tough situation, don't let fear and panic overcome you. You're letting the enemy win that battle. So choose peace over panic, and you will overcome any situation that you may be facing.

0: Jerusalem understand how their country could be renewed and offering evidence that the Lord had opened this opportunity for them. When the outside opposition became more intense, Nehemiah devised a way for the work to continue, strengthening their defenses. He kept a sometimes hopeless and harassed people unified. Although L is the last letter in the acronym SOUL, everything we've discussed springs from it. God's larger purpose is what drove Nehemiah to leave a high position in the king's court to rally a demoralized nation and help revitalize not only their city, but also their relationship to God.
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On Joy Worship, my name is Rob. 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